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1: 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Hey guys, it's Martin Garrix.
2: 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I love this
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Once you tell her to water the flowers, I want her to remember music is my best friend.

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